0: Dit is Top 2.
1: It's Mr. V, Fetty Legrand. And right now we want y'all to move back. And while we take it back, and we're gonna take it forward. So you're gonna move forward with us on some party shit, come on. Mr. V, yeah, Fetty Legrand. We gonna go back and forth. We go back, yeah, and forth. We like to take it back, and we like to move forward. Fetty, break it down, come on.
2: Back. Forth. Back.
1: Yeah.
2: Forth.
1: Let's go.
2: Back.
1: And move.
2: Forth.
1: Let's go back.
2: Back.

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Don't nobody else make me feel like. Don't nobody else make me feel like. Don't nobody else make me feel like. So don't nobody else make me feel like.

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You're beautiful. 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Dance with me. Let's go.

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Yeah, we got the energy, we juiced up. Yeah, we got the energy, we juiced up. 5, 10, 15, 20, 25, 30, you know it's never too much. Yeah, we got the energy, we juiced up. Maximum booster. 5, 10, 15, 20, 25, 30, you know it's never too much. Yeah, we got the energy, we juiced up. Yeah, we got the energy, we juiced up. 5, 10, 15, 20, 25, 30, you know it's never too much. Yeah, we got the energy, we juiced up.

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On me, give it up for your set. Hey, little mama, with that tight dress on, I got a small proposition for you.

that shit, I do me. This is what I do, this is my shit, this is what they should be doing.

I've been through. Even this morning, looked outside my door for you laying on the floor.